0: Calvin Harris, and you're listening to my new single, The Pain Away.
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0: 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All my girls at the party, look at that body, shaking that thing like you never did see. Got a nice package, alright.
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0: 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Ladies and gentlemen, I forgot my favorite man sitting over there. His name is
1: Mr. Doubleina, Mr. Bob Doubleina. Mr. Doubleina, Mr. Bob Doubleina.